0: Prod Radio. This hour in English. Enjoy.
1: 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Prod Track.
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1: Lights. 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Nobody. 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
2: Yeah. 3 a.m. city still away. 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
1: Lights. Everybody. 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Nobody. 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

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Long pause, no answer. Thoughts are static. Encore, encore.

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1: High Street, 2 a.m. Red and gray, stumbling home. 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Short North galleries dressed up. Franklinton don't make the brochure. German village brick. 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
1: High Street, 2 a.m. Red and gray, stumbling home. 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Short North galleries dressed up. Franklinton don't make the brochure. German village brick. Old money don't know my name. CMH 3 letters.

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0: Same shit. 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
2: 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Short North galleries dressed up. Franklin Tin don't make the brochure. German village brick. Old money don't know my name. CMH.

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Thoughts are static. 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
1: 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German village brick. 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CMH, three letters.

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1: 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Short North galleries dressed up. Franklinton don't make the brochure. German village brick. Old money don't know my name. CMH, three letters.

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0: 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Prod track.
1: High Street 2 a.m. Red and gray stumbling home. 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Short North galleries dressed up. Franklinton don't make the brochure. German village brick. Old money don't know my name. CMH 3.

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1: Yeah. 3 a.m. city still away. 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

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Long pause, no answer. Thoughts are static. 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
2: Yeah. 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

0: lost in a glitch. 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Static.
1: Scattered Mind, an A.D. 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
2: Yeah. 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

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Thoughts are static. Encore, encore.

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0: 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Nobody save me. 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
1: High Street, 2 a.m. Red and gray, stumbling home. Crane still building. Nobody's watching but me. Short North galleries dressed up. Franklin Tin don't make the brochure. German village brick. Old money don't know my name. CMH, three letters.

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1: High Street 2 a.m. Red and gray stumbling home. Crane still building. Nobody's watching but me. Short North galleries dressed up. Franklin Tin don't make the brochure. German village brick. Old money don't know my name. CMH, three letters.

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She held my hand at the worst part. 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

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Fair trade, dope, necessary, yes. Both answers true, both

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1: 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Crane's still building. 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Short North galleries dressed up. Franklin Tin don't make the brochure. 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Old money don't.